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And now you do what they told you. 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And now you do what they told you.

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Green floor-level lighting on both sides of the aisle will help guide you to the nearest lighted exit. The safety card details the location and operations of the exit nearest you. Remember, it may be behind you.

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1: Start the flow of oxygen. 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
1: There are four emergency exit doors. Each door is equipped with an emergency evacuation slide. Two exits are in the front of the aircraft, and two exits are in the rear of the aircraft. All exits are clearly marked with red and white overhead signs when illuminated. Green floor-level lighting on both sides of the aisle will help guide you to the nearest lighted exit. The safety card details the location and operations of the exit nearest you. Remember, it may be behind you.
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0: on me like he tweaking, huh? Bitch, I'm tweaking, funky ass bitch. Bitch, I'm tweaking, bitch, I'm.
1: 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Si te incomoda, ya cumplió su objetivo.